0: चाय का गोट। The wait is now over. 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
1: The top stories this hour. Andy Burnham's expected to address business leaders today as he plots his route back to Westminster. The Greater Manchester Mayor's hinted at challenging Sir Keir Starmer if he's selected for and wins the Makerfield by-election. What do voters there make of his chances?
2: Definitely happy to vote for Andy Burnham. My worry is, though, that it's a lot of reform, but, you know, he's got our vote.
3: You're going to be voting for someone who's not going to be here, so it won't be his priority. I think that's what people are thinking.
4: Andy Burnham seemed to be a fantastic candidate, and we really hope he wins.
1: The constituency largely voted for Brexit. Potential Burnham rival Wes Streeting's already said he'd like to rejoin the EU. US President Donald Trump has warned Iran the clock is ticking as talks to bring the war to an end have stalled. Meanwhile, Iranian media is reporting the US has failed to make any concrete concessions in its response to Tehran's latest proposals to end the conflict. The World Health Organization has declared a global health emergency over an Ebola outbreak in Central Africa. More than 80 deaths have been linked to the virus in the Democratic Republic of Congo. There are hundreds of cases there and a small number in neighbouring Uganda. In sport, West Ham suffered a 3-1 defeat at Newcastle in a big blow to their hopes of avoiding Premier League relegation. A draw for Tottenham at Chelsea tomorrow would effectively send them down as Spurs have a far superior goal difference. Elsewhere, Bruno Fernandes equaled the competition record for most goal assists in a season in Manchester United's 3-2 win against Nottingham Forest.
5: They've been trying everything they can to score from my passes. Was there probably moments today that I should have passed instead of shoot and still I got the shot, but I'm very happy for the assist. But more than that, I'm very happy for the win and to finish the season on a high.
1: Relegated Livingston were beaten 4-1 by Kilmarnock in the Scottish Premiership. And Scotland rugby great Scott Hastings has died at the age of 61. He won 65 caps in an 11-year test career that began in 1986. From Sky News, I'm Daisy Steele.
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6: 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Sirf Leica Gold par.

0: ये है लाइका गोल्ड। The wait is now over. The King of Melody, Kumar Sanu, live in concert. For one night only, Bank Holiday Monday, the 25th of May at the iconic Royal Albert Hall.
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1: The top stories this hour. Andy Burnham's to give his first major speech later since declaring he wants to stand in the Makerfield by-election. The Greater Manchester Mayor says he wants to save Labour and has hinted at challenging Sir Keir Starmer. At the weekend, Wes Streeting said he'll stand in any leadership contest and would look to eventually rejoin the EU. Conservative leader Kemi Badenoch says it's a bad idea.
2: The country wants us to make the best of Brexit, make the best of leaving the EU. The idea of starting again, going backwards, having all of these negotiations, this is a sign of a Labour Party that does not have a plan for the country.
1: Reports suggest the US and Israel are making their most intensive preparations for renewed strikes on Iran since last month's ceasefire. Donald Trump spoken to Israeli Prime Minister Benjamin Netanyahu and warned Tehran the clock is ticking. The World Health Organization has declared a global health emergency over an Ebola outbreak in Central Africa. More than 80 deaths have been linked to the virus in the Democratic Republic of Congo. There are hundreds of cases there and a small number in neighboring Uganda. Alan Gonzalez from Doctors Without Borders explains what the charity is doing to help.
3: They're receiving patients that had been exposed to patients that are quite suspected of Ebola in the different areas. And they've been working on the clock to try to respond to this in the location where we are and in other locations as well.
1: In sport, West Ham lost 3-1 at Newcastle in a big blow to their hopes of avoiding Premier League relegation. It means a Tottenham win at Chelsea tomorrow would send them down. St Mirren will head into their Scottish Premiership relegation playoff on the back of a 1-1 draw with Dundee United. And Scotland Rugby Union head coach Gregor Townsend has called Scott Hastings an iconic figure following the death of his former teammate, aged 61. He died yesterday morning, having been diagnosed with cancer in 2022. From Sky News, I'm Daisy Steele.
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1: The top stories this hour. Nominations close today for Labour's candidate for the Makerfield by-election as Andy Burnham plots his route back to Westminster. The Greater Manchester Mayor's been granted permission to try to run for the seat. He's hinted at challenging the Prime Minister for his job as speculation continues to grow over Sir Keir Starmer's future. Culture Secretary Lisa Nandy says she's always been a supporter of Mr Burnham.
2: I want Andy to be able to return to Parliament. I said last time that the National Executive Committee and Labour decided to block him, that I believe that was a mistake, and if I'd been involved in that decision, I would have voted to allow him to come back.
1: US President Donald Trump has warned Iran the clock is ticking, as talks to bring the war to an end have stalled. Meanwhile, Iranian media is reporting the US has failed to make any concrete concessions in its response to Tehran's latest proposals to end the conflict. Health officials in Africa are demanding countries, including the UK, don't ignore an Ebola outbreak in the Democratic Republic of Congo. 80 people have died in what they're calling a public health emergency of international concern. More than 330 suspected cases have been reported so far. Professor Trudy Lang, head of Global Health Network at the University of Oxford, explains why it's so hard to diagnose.
3: It's really difficult to have the capacity in the regions to do, you know, the PCR, you know, the systems we all got used to in COVID and how you find out if people are carrying these infections. Really hard to do in these regions, and we really need to mobilise laboratory capacity.
1: West Ham have edged closer to Premier League relegation with a 3-1 defeat at Newcastle. A point for Tottenham at Chelsea tomorrow is likely to be enough to send them down, with Spurs enjoying a far superior goal difference. And Aaron Ray has won golf's second major of the year, the US PGA Championship. He finished 3 shots clear of the rest of the field on 9 under par after a close final round at Aroni Mink in Pennsylvania. From Sky News, I'm Daisy Steele.
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1: The top stories this hour. Andy Burnham's expected to address business leaders today as he plots his route back to Westminster. The Greater Manchester Mayor's hinted at challenging Sir Keir Starmer if he's selected for and wins the Makerfield by-election. What do voters there make of his chances?
2: Definitely happy to vote for Andy Burnham. My worry is, though, that it's a lot of reform, but, you know, he's got our vote.
3: You're going to be voting for someone who's not going to be here, so it won't be his priority. I think that's what people are thinking.
4: Andy Burnham seemed to be a fantastic candidate, and we really hope he wins.
1: The constituency largely voted for Brexit. Potential Burnham rival Wes Streeting's already said he'd like to rejoin the EU. Donald Trump's warned Iran the clock is ticking as talks to end the conflict stall. The US president's told reporters Tehran will have a very bad time if no deal is agreed, following reports Washington and Israel are stepping up preparations for renewed strikes. The World Health Organization has declared a global health emergency over an Ebola outbreak in Central Africa. More than 80 deaths have been linked to the virus in the Democratic Republic of Congo. Alan Gonzalez from Doctors Without Borders explains what the charity is doing to help.
5: They're receiving patients that had been exposed to patients that are quite suspected of Ebola in the different areas. And they've been working on the clock to try to respond to this in the location where we are and in other locations as well.
1: It seems East Ayrshire is the most affordable location in the UK for first-time buyers. Bank of Scotland has found the average price of a property in the area is just over £147,000. West Ham have edged closer to Premier League relegation after a 3-1 defeat at Newcastle. A point for Spurs at Chelsea tomorrow is likely to be enough to send them down. And Aaron Rye has become the first Englishman to win golf's US PGA Championship since 1919. He finished 3 shots clear of the rest of the pack, with Rory McIlroy ending 5 off the pace. From Sky News, I'm Imani Rana.
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0: 3 minutes past 6 is the time. Wakey, wakey, rise and shine. A very good morning. 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Good morning.
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0: 13 minutes past 6 is the time. Wakey, rise and shine. A very good morning. It is Kajal with you till 10 o'clock here on London's number one Asian retro music station, Laika Gold and Laika Radio Midlands. 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Hope you're keeping well. It is Monday, 18th of May. I can't believe we've just gone past half of this month already. Next, I'll be saying we're in the sixth month of the year. Next, I'll be saying that. Not now, anyway. Let's just continue being in the fifth month of the year, right? Yeah, let's just slow down a little bit. So how's your weekend? What did you get up to? You know I'm always so nosy and I like to know everything about what's going on in your life. Do share with me. You know my WhatsApp number, and if you don't, that's very, very, very, very, very shameful. I will send it over in just a couple of moments, but make sure you store it in your phone. And I hope you had a really good one. I hope you did. The weather's looking really amazing this week. Shame I'm not here. I'm going to be in Spain this week, and we have got the beautiful Veer sitting in for me from Wednesday up until Monday here on The Breakfast Show. So I'm looking forward to him actually running The Breakfast Show. I think he'll do a really, really amazing job of it. So Veer normally does covering for our lovely presenters who when they're away, like in the evenings or afternoons of the weekend. This time we thought we'll let him cover The Breakfast Show. He did say to me on Friday that he's not a morning person. Yeah, I know. It's like, okay, but I'm sure he'll be amazing with you guys, so make sure you stay locked in. In the meantime, we played some amazing music to get you going first thing in the morning. Absolutely loved it, and I'm sure you did as well. Satrangire from the hit film Dil Se, and then the title track Agar Tum Na Hote to phir ye Laika Radio Network nahi hote, right?
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0: Laika Gold, traffic and travel.
4: Good morning, this is Cameron McGarvey here. Starting on the A1 northbound at Boreham Wood, we've got two lanes out due to an accident just before Stirling Corner. Traffic is coping fairly well so far though. Battersea, the A3220 Battersea Bridge Road. We've got a police incident just before the bridge and that's partially blocked. M25 clockwise at Junction 15, Junction 4 for the M4. We've got traffic heavier than normal, that exit slip to the M4 London bound. And then to your public transport this morning, we did have an earlier faulty train at Gloucester Road. We've got minor delays reported on the Circle Line anti-clockwise and District Line minor delays between Earlscourt and Upminster. That's your latest traffic and travel.
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0: What a classic of Mohammed Rafi you heard here on The Breakfast Show. I love this one. I, Milan Kivela, is the name of the film. 6:29 is the time. Let's quickly update with today's Aaj Ki Taza cover.
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0: Starting off with the Daily Mail, it's splashing on fears of a Brexit betrayal after Labour's two main leadership hopefuls, Andy Burnham and Wes Streeting, call for Britain to rejoin the European Union. On the Sun, the FA will provide England stars with bespoke mattress toppers and pillows to guarantee quality sleep at the squad's World Cup base hotel in Kansas. On the I paper this morning, Wes Streeting will put rejoining the European Union at the heart of his pitch to become the next Prime Minister, despite anger from Labour's Red Wall MPs who warn that Reform UK will sponsor their debate, according to the paper. On the Daily Telegraph, Andy Burnham has distanced himself from calls to rejoin the European Union and said he will be campaigning on local issues in the Makerfield by-election. On the Times, the front page features a story about Andy Burnham's allies accusing Wes Streeting of trying to derail the Mayor's campaign for number one by reopening Labour Brexit battles. On the Daily Mirror, it says the mother of missing Ben Needham, who vanished from the Greek island, of course, aged 21 months in 1991, is distraught after British police dropped the probe after 35 years, leaving only Greek authorities investigating. On The Guardian, Andy Burnham's allies have warned that he faces a perilous race to beat Reform UK in the Makerfield by-election. And on the Daily Express this morning, Nigel Farage has claimed that Andy Burnham will betray Brexit voters as he positions himself for power. On the Financial Times, Andy Burnham has played down suggestions that he wants the UK to quickly rejoin the EU, saying he's not advocating that in the Makerfield by-election. And on the Metro, Culture Secretary Lisa Nandy has said she does not think Sir Keir Starmer will go by summer, adding that he has shown before that he's up for a fight. And finally, looking at the Daily Star this morning, Everton fan Andy Burnham reckons that if it was up to him, he would ban video assistant referees, in other words, VAR, in football. That's the latest on the tabloids. Let's get back to the music. Like a gold. It's 6:32. Good morning.
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0: Trace of London. This is Cardinal on Breakfast. Leica Gold, traffic and travel.
1: Good morning, this is Cameron McGarvey here. Start with the A1 northbound at Boreham Wood. We've got two lanes still closed just before Stirling Corner with an accident. Traffic is coping fairly well though. Palmer's Green, the A406 North Circular. We've got the road partially blocked again with an accident just before the Clockhouse Interchange. Congestion back to the A10 and the Great Cambridge Interchange. Elsewhere, Battersea Bridge Road. That's still got partially blocked with a police incident just before the bridge and traffic is queuing. And then Northfleet, the A2 London bound, one lane block with a breakdown around Northfleet actually, and the M Street turn off. That's your latest traffic and travel.
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0: We finally get back to the music. I've got a lovely track taking you up to the 7 o'clock news. After 7 o'clock, don't forget we've got Bollywood Flashback, and then after 8 o'clock, Morning Mantra. After 9 o'clock, our new artist of the week that you're going to absolutely love. But in the meantime, Aadmi aur Insaan se ye pyara sa geet hum pesh karne ja rahe hain.

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1: The top stories this hour. Andy Burnham's to give his first major speech later since declaring he wants to stand in the Makerfield by-election. The Greater Manchester Mayor says he wants to save Labour and has hinted at challenging Sir Keir Starmer. Wes Streeting says he'll stand in any leadership contest and would look to eventually rejoin the EU. Conservative leader Kemi Badenoch says it's a bad idea.
2: The country wants us to make the best of Brexit, make the best of leaving the EU. The idea of starting again, going backwards, having all of these negotiations, this is a sign of a Labour Party that does not have a plan for the country.
1: Donald Trump's threatened Iran on Truth Social, saying the country better get moving fast, or there won't be anything left of them. Talks between the US and Tehran have stalled again. The cruise ship at the centre of the Hansa virus outbreak is preparing to dock in Rotterdam to allow the remaining workers off. 25 crew members and two medical staff are still on board the MV Ondias and are showing no signs of illness. A charity is warning failings in diagnosis and support for those suffering from dementia have now become routine in the UK. Alzheimer's Society says patients are being missed at every stage. Aaron Rye has won the first golf major of his career after securing victory in the US PGA Championship. The 31-year-old became the first Englishman in over a century to seal the title after finishing three shots ahead of the rest of the pack in Philadelphia. Rye says he's grateful to be involved in such a wonderful sport.
3: Golf is an amazing game. It teaches you so many things, and it teaches you so much humility and discipline and absolute hard work, because nothing is ever given in this game, no matter what level you play, no matter what course you're playing on. So I think it just teaches so many amazing life skills.
1: And West Ham will be relegated from the Premier League if Tottenham beat Chelsea tomorrow. Their 3-1 defeat at Newcastle leaves them 2 points adrift of Spurs with one game left. From Sky News, I'm Imani Rana.
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5: Good morning in London town and in the Midlands. Temperatures are increasing to 15 degrees Celsius with thundery showers and a gentle breeze throughout the day. So I would definitely say do wrap up and make sure you take an umbrella with you if you're heading out.
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5: 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Wakey, wakey, rise and shine. Good morning, it's Kajal here in the second hour of The Breakfast Show. 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

0: And that's exactly how we start the Monday morning breakfast show here at Laika Gold and Laika Radio Midlands, playing you the best of nostalgic music from the 60s to the 90s here on the breakfast show. And of course, we started off with two beautiful black back-to-back tracks. Sopani Sajinge, the classic 1992 film. And then, of course, from the hit film Love, Love, Love, the title track as well. We are in love, love, love. We are, aren't we? Very much in love. Anyway, it's the breakfast show. Let's continue with the breakfast, shall we? Hope you're keeping well. You're, of course, listening to Kajal here till 10 o'clock on Laika Gold, Laika Radio Midlands, DAB Radio Online and Laika Radio mobile app, 1035 Medium Wave in London, and not forgetting our three additional radio stations.
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0: Bit of a slow reaction there, but anyway, Laika Radio 90s, Laika Radio Punjabi, Laika Gold 2, all available on the app as well, laikaradio.com. and Alexa, if you want less bate, more music, then of course you can listen into those three additional radio stations, or you can also listen into Laika Radio, our sister radio station with Donny Brasco, in London and Manchester till 10 o'clock as well. What a variety. I've got to say massive, massive good morning to my very own Saroj Patel, all the way in Indonesia at the moment with her family. Oh my gosh, she actually lives here in London, and she's messaged me from Indonesia saying, listening into your show this morning. So good morning to Saroj, Manhar and Manoj. Thank you so much for listening in. They're having such a lovely time there. Such beautiful family as well. Oh my gosh, I think it's the two families combined I'm seeing for the first time. Absolutely beautiful. I hope you have a lovely time. Come back and bring some sun for us as well. Yeah, please. Talking of which, I'm away this week as well. From Wednesday onwards, I'm going to be in a very hot country, 37 degrees Celsius. Yeah, that's right. So my cousin's getting married. He's actually flying out this afternoon, and his name is Rishi. Rishi is getting married, and we're welcoming and bringing home beautiful Alicia into our family. And this is the youngest baby of the family getting married. Oh my gosh, pretty excited about it as well. And after a long time, the family is going to be together in a different country. That's just such an amazing feeling. Honestly, it's such an amazing feeling. So congratulations to my beautiful, beautiful baby brother, Rishi, and of course, the rest of the family. Lots of love from everyone here at Laika Radio Network, and I know you're going to send your loves and blessings as well to him. He's such a cutie pie. Honestly, if I showed you his baby pictures, you'd be like, oh my jiklo lagun korechhe. Yeah, he's one of those ones. He's a bit of a little, like, he's definitely mommy's little boy though. I think the youngest ones are always mommy's little ones, aren't they? Well, actually, I don't know about that one. Anyway, should we just get back to the music? Before we do, let's quickly do this
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0: I won't give any hints as yet. 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And if we don't get any correct answers, then maybe I'll give you hints. Maybe.
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7: And the first person to get the answer right this morning is Kapil. Well done. Let's see who else can get it right. So, Jinx, good morning to you. You've got the actor right. I think you're going to get the actor right. Let's get the film, though, this morning, hey? Mahesh, you've also got the actor right. And Mahesh, you sent me his round two of breakfast. Oh, my God. There's Gatia. There's fruit. What's that? Some more fruit. Is that Debra? Mitty Debra. I can see that. Oh, my gosh. If it's Mitty Debra, then hello. Excuse me. Kajal loves Debra. Let's get back to the music. Dharamveer is up next here, Like a Radio Network. Good morning.
8: साथ अजूबे इस दुनिया में आठ में अपनी जोड़ी साथ

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0: Leica Gold, traffic and travel.
2: Good morning. Starting at Boreham Wood, the A1 northbound, we've got two lanes closed with an accident just before Stirling Corner and traffic queuing on the approach there. Palmer's Green, North Circular, we've got the road partially blocked with a two-vehicle accident just before the Clockhouse interchange. Congestion to the 4th Street Tunnel in Edmonton and just past the A10 as well. Battersea Bridge Road, that's still partially blocked just before the bridge due to a police incident. And then to your public transport, we've got an issue with Thameslink. Problems with the signals, cancellations reported between St Pancras and Bickley and between St Pancras and Luton this morning. And that's your latest traffic and travel news.
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0: Leica Gold. The wait is now over. The King of Melody, Kumar Sanu, live in concert. 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

0: What a beautiful classic from the film Devar, and it's Mukesh on the vocals. Good morning, 7:34 is the time. A very, very, very good morning to you. I think I'm going to give a hint in regards to today's Bollywood flashback. Let's have a quick look to see if anybody's got the answer right. Bill, you've got the answer right. Well done. Ooh, Jinx is not Sautan. Quite close, though. Indajit Thakur, you've got the answer right as well. Who's this? Niranjan, you've got it right. And Jay Patel. When you send your messages, please send your name as well. Manoj Patel's got it right. We've got Dil, it's not Sautan. Shanta, you've got two actors right here. One is incorrect. And who else? That's it. Okay, so what I'll do is I will play you the dialogue in a couple of seconds. But first,
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0: Oh, I'm so sorry. I've got the wrong clip this morning. It's a Monday morning and I'm getting everything wrong. Just bear with me one second while I get you the clip. I accidentally pressed something else. Another scene came on where the main two actors are not even visible. So let me just try and get this for you. In the meantime, everybody's getting the actor right. Some of you are getting the actress correct as well. If it's not Sautan and it's released on this day in the 70s, I won't say what year of the 70s, but just try and work it out. Right, let's get you another dialogue. Here we go.
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0: Okay, so while you work out the Bollywood flashback, let me share something else with you. 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Jugal Hansraj and Mayuri Kango, directed by Mahesh Bhatt. 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

0: official command the vocals there. The film is Yarana, and it is 11 minutes to 8. Good morning. Did you know the Chelsea Flower Show starts today? So gardeners have fewer sleep problems than other people from this week. And the more they do, the greater the benefit. Boffins have asked 62,000 people of all ages about their sleep patterns. And they found that gardeners had a 42% lower likelihood of having sleep problems. So if you're having problems sleeping, nip outside and cut the grass. I normally do that. Actually, I haven't done it for ages, but I need to do it. Right, let's update you today's Bollywood flashback. But first...
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0: And today's Bollywood flashback is Amardeep. That's right, released on this day 1979, directed by R. Krishnamurthy, starring Rajesh Khanna in the lead role, supported by Vinod Mehra, Shabana Azmi. And the film was a remake of a Tamil film, Deepam, which was released in 1977. This was a box office hit and of course marked Rajesh Khanna's comeback after a dull phase. I've got a lovely classic coming up next.
1: Like a Gold, traffic and travel.
2: Good morning, this is Cameron McGarvey here. Starting at the A1 northbound at Borehamwood, still got two lanes closed with this accident just before Stirling Corner and traffic is queuing. The A406 North Circular westbound at Palmer's Green, still got one lane closed and long delays due to the earlier accident there before the Clockhouse interchange. Battersea Bridge Road, still got that partially blocked with this police incident just before the bridge, and again traffic queuing on the approach. A2 London bound from the Cobham services towards Northfleet and Ebb Street turn off. Well, the earlier broken down car has been recovered, but traffic remains fairly heavier and much heavier than normal. That's the latest traffic and travel.
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1: The top stories this hour. One of the Prime Minister's top team insists there'll be no timetable for him to resign.
2: Keir Starmer remains the most resilient person I know in my life. He has a strength of character, a fighting experience. There will be no timetables. What there is getting on with the business of government.
1: Deputy PM David Lammy insists Sir Keir Starmer will not step down. His potential leadership rivals have clashed over Brexit. Wes Streeting signalled he'd stand in any contest and wants Britain to return to the EU. Andy Burnham, who hopes to stand in the Makerfield by-election, has insisted he's not campaigning on that issue. The US president says Iran must act fast to avoid fresh attacks and an end to the ceasefire. It's after peace talks appeared to stall over the weekend. The remaining staff on board the cruise ship at the centre of the Hansa virus outbreak will soon be allowed off to quarantine. The MV Hondius is expected to dock in Rotterdam this morning. Dementia care in the UK is said to be stuck in a system of delay, denial and neglect. Alzheimer's Society says people are waiting almost 6 months for a diagnosis after a GP referral to a memory clinic. The charity's Emily Hindle says waits like this wouldn't be tolerated for other illnesses.
3: I think there is a stigma around dementia, and for too long dementia was simply understood as, oh, it's part of getting old, but actually it's an illness. It's dementia is a condition that is caused by different diseases of the brain, and therefore we argue that it should be treated the same as any other major disease or condition.
1: Nuno Espirito Santo says there's still some hope for his West Ham side that they'll avoid Premier League relegation. They were beaten 3-1 at Newcastle and sit 2 points adrift of safety. And Aaron Rye has become the first Englishman in over a century to win golf's US PGA Championship. He finished 3 shots ahead of the rest of the pack. From Sky News, I'm Imani Rana.
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7: Good morning in London town and in the Midlands. Temperatures are increasing to 15 degrees Celsius, thundery showers and a gentle breeze throughout the day. So wherever you are in the UK, make sure you do wrap up warm and take your umbrella with you.
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7: 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Apparently today is Visit Your Relatives Day. Okay. As well as No Dirty Dishes Day.
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1: Past 8 is the time. Hello, hello, hello. That's how we start a Monday morning here at The Breakfast Show. Like a golden, like a Radio Midlands. That's right. My name is Kajal. I'm with you till 10 o'clock this morning, playing you the best of music, keeping you entertained, not forgetting Morning Mantra in this hour as well. And after 9 o'clock, we have a very special artist of the week. Can't wait to announce who it is. Sir David Beckham has officially become Britain's first billionaire sportsman. The new rich list puts him and Victoria at a combined £1.185 billion, which actually puts them ahead of King Charles. Yeah, their fortune is only topped in sport by Bernie Ecclestone's £2 billion. And the list also shows the Oasis reunion has seriously paid off, with Noel and Liam landing on the rich list for the first time, thanks to a huge tour as well. Also, another trending news this morning. Taylor Swift has been doing a full-on catwalk tour around New York in the past few days, and now it turns out she might need to swap the heels for wellies. Find out more later on the top of the hour. And I mentioned before as well, by the way, that today is that day where, it's been known as Visit Your Relatives Day. Are we doing that today? Yeah, maybe. As well as No Dirty Dishes Day. I wish. No Dirty Dishes Day. I wish. Trust me, I do. Also, another announcement to make. If you are a Kishore Kumar fan, this one's for you.
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0: Like a gold, traffic and travel.
2: Good morning, this is Cameron McGarvey here. Starts with A3 northbound at Roehampton. Good news, traffic now easing after recovery of the earlier broken down car just at the Roehampton Lane. Elsewhere to the A406 North Circular westbound up at Edmonton, but long delays after the earlier accident there from 4th Street Tunnel towards the Bowes Park. Elsewhere, the A1 northbound at Boreham Wood, we've got two lanes still closed just before the Stirling corner, and that's again due to an earlier accident. Very busy this morning, travel time of around 15 minutes, and public transport. Problems with signals on Thames Link, cancellations between St Pancras and Bickley, and St Pancras and Luton.
0: Yeah. Like a gold.
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0: What a classic. Mukesh and Lata Mangeshkar on the Focus. I absolutely love this one from the film Sangam. I'm going to dedicate this to a lovely lady who celebrates her birthday today. Samina, it's your happy wala birthday. And your sister, Sabs, she's wishing you a very beautiful birthday on behalf of your family, the Khan family, and everybody here at Lyca Radio Network. And apparently, you're a big fan of mine. So thank you so much, Samina. Hope you have a lovely day, whatever it is you're doing, and stay locked into Lyca Gold and Lyca Radio Midlands. Lyca Gold. Another lovely message come through, a number ending in 620 up the Nandani India. Oh, sorry, no, you have. It's Gulfam and Amelia from Leeds. Oh, thank you so much for locking into Lyca Radio Network. You said, even though we are Gen Z, we love retro songs. Bindas. You know what? I'm going to agree there with you.
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0: There's so much happening, by the way, this summer. Please don't miss out. We are out and about, and of course, we are hosting two Melas this summer. The first one being at Bradford City Mela on the 1st and 2nd of August at City Park. We would love to see you there. And my favourite one, which of course is in Leicester, 15th and 16th of August at the Abbey Park Leicester Mela. Make sure you are there.
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0: I do apologise, that was my fault. We are basically launched our 16th episode, and that of course is for the Lyca Extra Podcast, hosted by Anuj Radia, and it's based on India Week Showcase. And of course, and just to remind you that Lyca Radio Network are the official radio partners of India Week, which takes place from 26th of May to May 31st. 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

I want to point something out, and I really want you to pause and reflect on the person that we often overlook. You know, the one who seems to carry the weight of everyone's expectations, yet somehow manages to fulfill every demand. The one we blame when things go wrong, sometimes without even realizing it. And you know where this came from? Yesterday, my family came round, and we were all watching a film. Everybody was laughing and enjoying, and this one person who fell asleep, and that was my mum. And my gran was looking at her, and I said, "Oh no, let her sleep." And she said, "Oh, ito suti reje." And I said, "Yeah, she's tired." Throughout half the film, I think, well, majority of the film, she fell asleep. She must be knackered, really knackered. And I was just looking at her. No matter how many times someone tried to wake her up, she was just so tired. And it made me think that this one person who carries the weight of everyone's expectation somehow manages to fulfill every demand. The one person we blame when things go wrong, sometimes without even realizing it. We kind of point fingers, we sigh, we vent out our frustration, and yet rarely do we stop to see the pain they endure silently. The stress, the exhaustion, the quiet moments of doubt, they still show up and they're still there present, even if they have fallen asleep on the sofa. They still deliver and they still care. Can I ask a question though? Why do we find it so easy to blame them for anything that goes wrong in the home? Maybe it's because their strength is invisible. Perhaps it's because we take the resilience for granted. But imagine if we could just walk in their shoes for one day or even a moment. What would we feel? How would we treat the world? And I was thinking about this about her. And I'm not just saying because she's my mom. I'm just giving an example of what I saw yesterday. And I just thought, we blame her for so many things. And yet she's there, silently, not saying anything at all, falling asleep, and then waking up and like, okay, anybody want chai? Anybody want this? Try to fulfill everybody's expectation. And while everything's being blamed at her, thrown at her, she still carries on. As if it's okay, don't worry, you know, I'm the punch bag here. And I think to myself, how does she do it? But how would we like it if someone did that to us? And how does she treat the world? We may be blaming her for so many things, but how does she give back? She doesn't say anything. Let's try to pause before pointing fingers. Let's recognize the silent burdens others bear. I'm not just talking about mom in particular. She's just an example. I'm talking about someone in your home right now. That one person who gets the blame for everything, yet still fulfills everything. Try to pause before pointing fingers and let's recognize the silent burdens others bear. Let's be grateful for the ones who keep going even when no one notices. Their patience, their perseverance, their quiet strength. It's worth honoring and not blaming. Sometimes understanding someone else's struggle is the truest act of empathy we can offer. And if you can't understand someone's struggle, then you clearly have a problem. So understand before speaking. And you know, like I used to say to you, think before you speak. Like in my, one of my bosses used to say to me on radio, think your link. Matlab, think your link. Yani ki jo hum baat karne ja rahe hain, usse pehle hum soch lo. Socho ki ye jo baat hum karne ja rahe hain, kya ya wo, is it pointless? Is it nice? Is it cruel? Is it rude? Is it worthless? Is it worthful? Think about it before starting to point the finger at someone and blaming people for some things which may not even be true. Think before you speak. I don't know what song to play today, so I've chosen this one. It's a beautiful one from the film Akhiyon Ki Jharokon Se.

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0: 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It's 8 minutes to 9. 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
2: Leica Gold, traffic and travel.
4: Good morning, this is Cameron McGarvey here. Starting the A1 northbound at Boreham Wood, still got two lanes closed due to the accident before the Stirling corner and congestion back to the Apex corner in Edgware. Travel time 15 minutes. To the A406 North Circular in Upper Edmonton, traffic heavier than normal. That's after the earlier lane closures and the earlier accident in Palmer's Green. Travel time there of 30 minutes. Dagenham A13, usual congestion from Raynham to Barking and on the Lodge Avenue flyover. And to public transport, problems on the Thames Link with signals cancellations between St Pancras and Bickley and between St Pancras and Luton. And that's your latest traffic and travel.
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1: The top stories this hour. The Deputy PM insists there'll be no timetable for Sir Keir Starmer to resign. David Lammy says the Labour Party must stop the own goals. It's as conversations continue around a potential leadership battle between the former Health Secretary Wes Streeting and Greater Manchester Mayor Andy Burnham. Elsewhere, reports suggest the US and Israel are undergoing the most intense preparations for renewed attacks against Iran since the ceasefire was agreed last month. Donald Trump has called it the calm before the storm. Meanwhile, the Royal College of Nursing is warning a collapse in the number of workers entering the field and more complex patient needs are becoming a deadly mix. A survey found more than two-thirds of staff said they're being forced to make tough decisions on prioritising care. Head of the RCN, Professor Nicola Ranger, says nursing's been neglected for decades.
2: My own warning to any government is you will fail unless nursing is invested in. The health of this nation is absolutely connected to the wealth of this nation, and nursing is the lifeblood in any service.
1: A new permit system is being introduced in England next year to crack down on illegal rubbish dumping. Handlers will have to prove they're qualified to transport waste. To sport now, where West Ham have been left on the brink of Premier League relegation following a damaging 3-1 defeat at Newcastle. Chants of "you're not fit to wear the shirt" could be heard from the club's away supporters during the defeat yesterday. West Ham boss Nuno Espirito Santo admits it hurt a lot to hear that.
3: This is our job, this is our life, but the fans are right. And today they show their anger and frustration, and they have reasons to do. But it hurts. It hurts to the boys, it hurts to us, it hurts to the club. That's why I think this week it should finish the season with dignity and respect for the fans.
1: And Aaron Rye says he feels extremely grateful to be the first English golfer in over a century to have won the US PGA Championship. He finished ahead of the overnight leader, American Alex Smalley. From Sky News, I'm Imani Rana.
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7: Good morning. The weather for London Town and the Midlands are increasing to 15 degrees Celsius. Thundery showers and a gentle breeze throughout the day, so wherever you are in the UK, make sure you do wrap up warm.
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7: 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I just love it when he says my name. 3 minutes past nine is the time. Hello, hello, hello. Cardinal with you till the next hour here on The Breakfast Show, London's number one Asian retro music station, Leica Gold and Leica Radio Midlands. And we have our new Artist of the Week. Stay locked in.
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0: 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Like a gold.
1: Quarter past nine is the time. Hello, hello, hello. Kajal with you till in the next 45 minutes here on The Breakfast Show. So I will bring you as much entertainment as possible. I mean, I think I did already with the first two brilliant tracks, which we just started off with. And they, of course, Bazi, Dheere Dheere, Aap Mere, and then, of course, Khud Garz, Aapke Aa Jaane Se. बहुत कुछ होता है आपके आ जाने से. Alright, let's talk about today's artist of the week. I'd love you to send me a song, which I think you will. The artist of the week, born as Shamsher Raj Kapoor, born on 21st of October 1931. The Indian actor, also known for his work in Hindi cinema as Shammi Kapoor. Regarded as one of the greatest actors in the history of Indian cinema, in a career spanning over five decades, working in over 100 films, and was the recipient of three Filmfare Awards, including one for Best Actor. Artist of the Week, Shammi Kapoor. Get your songs through now.
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1: Right, a very good morning to Ajaz, but you're a bit late this morning, aren't you? Meenakshi, good morning to you as well. Harish Rudra, Zaheer, Assalamu Alaikum. Jinx, have a great day. Aruna is enjoying the music as always. And number ending in 990, I think you're from Kenya. You're absolutely loving the music and you said, hello, hello, hello. What a classic up next from the film Sharif Badmash.

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0: Laika Gold, traffic and travel.
3: Good morning, this is Cameron McGarver here, starting with the M4 Heathrow Spur Road. Coming in, we've got a breakdown in the northbound tunnel from the main M4 carriageway, junction 4, towards the airport. Very busy as you head towards the airport this morning. Boreham Wood, the A1 northbound, still got two lane closed after an earlier accident. We've got an oil spillage and recovery of that with just before Stirling Corner, and we're seeing congestion back to the apex corner at Edgware. Paddington looking very slow, A40 Westway onto the Marylebone flyover, and then to the Thames Link. We've got problems with signals, cancellations on services between Bickley and Orpington. That's your latest traffic and travel.
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0: 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The King of Melody, Kumar Sanu, live in concert. 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

I literally have no words to say right now. I really don't. I mean, this is one of the most beautiful, beautiful songs ever composed, ever sung by Mohammad Rafi, and one of the most beautiful films from the 1960s. It is, of course, Jungli, and the artist of the week is Shammi Kapoor. This song was requested by Varun. I was going to play Chahe Koi Mujhe Jungli Pagar Hai, but somebody played that yesterday already here at Laika Radio Network, so I can't play it again until next week. But hey, there's so many hit songs you can choose of Shammi Kapoor. And this particular movie was a light-hearted musical which gained Shammi Kapoor a wider range of fame in his career. Box Office India still calls the film a super hit, which I believe it is still. And, you know, if it comes back on cinema again, I would actually personally go and watch it myself on the big screen. The film, which was produced and directed by Subodh Mukherjee, had music compositions by Shankar Jaikishan, lyrics by Shailendra and Hasrat Jaipuri, and of course the film starred Saira Banu in her debut film in lead

0: roles, along with Shashi Kala, Anoop Kumar, Lalita Pawar in supporting roles. In this film, Saira Banu earned a Filmfare nomination as Best Actress, and she was honored to have worked with Shammi Kapoor. Our Artist of the Week here at Leica Radio Network.
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0: Just to give you a quick update to today's trending news, parents could be more likely to face harsh repercussions. Sorry. I'm going to start again. I just lost my script. We don't actually have scripts. We look at the trending news, obviously. Parents could be more likely to face harsh repercussions if their kids break the law as part of a youth justice system shake-up. So Justice Secretary David Lammy, who is spearheading the reform, hopes to prevent children from starting a life of crime through a series of changes in the new Youth Justice White Paper, which was published this morning. After days of showers and weird chilly spells, everyone's been checking the thermostat twice, and I bet they have been, because temperatures apparently will be climbing through this week, and it has to be when I'm away as well, right? I'm going to a country where temperatures are at 37 degrees Celsius, which I would feel is too hot. Don't know how we're going to have a wedding outside. Not mine, by the way. but here in the UK, by the time we hit the bank holiday weekend, the south could be roasting at around 27 degrees Celsius, and Manchester pushing around 25 degrees Celsius. Oh my gosh. Don't forget bank holiday weekend this weekend, by the way. Friday, Saturday, Sunday. No, sorry, Saturday, Sunday, Monday. God, can you imagine if you took Friday off? You're thinking, Kajal said it's a bank holiday on Friday. It's not, it's a Monday. Also, let's talk about little pets. You know, we never forget our pets. One in four dog owners refuse to go on holiday without their fur baby. Come on, why would we? Why, one in 10 will take their dog abroad and 60% will staycation instead. Can I quickly ask, if we've got a bit of time, if you've got a pet, do you take your pet on holiday with you? If you've got a dog or a cat, do you take them on holiday with you? Be honest with me. My family did. When we had our dog Kush, they used to go on staycations quite a bit. Abroad, no, maybe not. But let me ask you this morning, do you take your pets with you on holiday?
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0: What a classic you heard here on The Breakfast Show. Oh my gosh, that is of course Kishore Kumar. Yarana is the name of the film. Good morning.
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0: And Rajasthan Royals playing against the Delhi Capitals yesterday. Delhi won by 5 wickets with 4 balls left at 197-5. And today we have Chennai Super King playing against Sunrisers Hyderabad from 3 p.m. UK time. And you'll be updated here with our Leica Radio Network presenters.
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0: Right, it's time for me to love you and leave you very shortly. I am going to do that with Ravi Sharma taking over. I'll be back tomorrow, same time, same place. Ligging before any of that, let's say good morning to Mr. Kiran. Yes, good morning to Anu. And good morning to number ending in 318 who said, Kaj, only if it was easy to take our pets abroad, I would do it every time. Every time I'm abroad, I've had to give my pet to my neighbour, who's my life. I'm assuming the pet is your life, not the neighbour. It's difficult taking pets abroad, right? We've had that situation so many times, but hey, it somehow can happen. I don't know. I don't know what the rules are, to be fair. I actually don't know. But for those who do, you are very lucky. For those who don't, but go staycations, oh, the best trips for the pets, definitely. Right, I'm going to love you and leave you. I'll see you tomorrow, same time, same place. This is Gajal signing out of Leica Radio Network. Bye-bye.
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4: Good morning, Cameron McGarvey here. Starting with the M4 Heathrow Spur Road, we've got traffic heavier than normal due to a breakdown on the opposite side from the main M4 carriageway, Junction 4, really affecting you heading in towards Heathrow Airport this morning. Bournemouth, the A1 northbound, we've got an oil spillage actually. 2 lanes remain closed due to an earlier accident before the Stirling corner and congestion to the Apex corner in Edgware. The A40 Westway at Paddington, traffic queuing onto the Marylebone flyover, giving you a travel time there of 35 minutes. And then in Chelsea, we've got the traffic heavier than normal on the Chelsea embankment, not helped of course by the Chelsea Flower Show. That's the latest traffic and travel.
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1: The top stories this hour. The Deputy Prime Minister says there's no timetable for his boss to step down following calls for his resignation. David Lammy says the Labour Party must stop the own goals after former Health Secretary Wes Streeting confirmed he'd run in any leadership race. Andy Burnham's running to become an MP in Makerfield in order to pave his way to Westminster. Matt Vickers, the Deputy Chairman of the Conservatives, says Sir Keir Starmer should focus on what's really important.
2: His priorities are not what my mum and dad are thinking about. His priorities is keeping hold of the number 10, keys to number 10. His cabinet's priorities, how they're going to get the keys to number 10. This is a zombie government. It's actually really damaging and sad for the country.
1: Parents and guardians could face harsher repercussions for their children's crimes under a proposed shake-up of the justice system. Ministers plan to strengthen orders which compel mums and dads to address their child's behaviour through counselling or face fines. A number of Americans have reportedly been exposed to the Ebola virus following an outbreak in the Democratic Republic of Congo. The World Health Organization has declared it an international health emergency. Elsewhere, the new Director General of the BBC says the corporation still plays an incredibly important role, both in the UK and on a world stage.
3: When I look at the 100-year history of the BBC, how it's served its audiences, how it's adapted at pace and it's risen in times of crisis, I also believe that today the world needs the BBC more than ever.
1: Former Google boss Matt Britton has arrived at Broadcasting House in central London for his first day in the job. He'll face a number of challenges, including the prospect of a multi-billion dollar lawsuit from Donald Trump. Volodymyr Zelensky says Ukraine's military carried out deep strikes yesterday targeting Moscow. Russian media have reported 4 deaths. And West Ham have been left on the brink of Premier League relegation following a damaging 3-1 defeat at Newcastle. A draw for Tottenham at Chelsea tomorrow would likely send the East Londoners down, as Spurs have a superior goal difference. That from Sky News, I'm Imani Rana.
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2: The top stories this hour. The Deputy Prime Minister has urged Labour to stop the own goals after a week of infighting. David Lammy insists Sir Keir Starmer isn't setting out a timetable for leaving Number 10. Speculation over a leadership challenge continues, as former Health Secretary Wes Streeting confirmed he'd run in any race. Andy Burnham's contesting the Makerfield by-election. What do voters there make of his chances?
3: Definitely happy to vote for Andy Burnham. My worry is, though, that it's a lot of reform, but, you know, he's got our vote.
4: You're going to be voting for someone who's not going to be here, so it won't be his priority. I think that's what people are thinking.
5: Andy Burnham seemed to be a fantastic candidate, and we really hope he wins.
2: Donald Trump's warned Iran the clock is ticking as talks to end the conflict stall. The US president's told reporters Tehran will have a very bad time if no deal is agreed, following reports Washington and Israel are stepping up preparations for renewed strikes. The Royal College of Nursing is warning a collapse in the number of workers entering the field and more complex patient needs are becoming a deadly mix. A survey found more than two-thirds of staff said they're being forced to make tough decisions on prioritising care. Head of the RCN, Professor Nicola Ranger, says nursing's been neglected for decades.
6: My warning to any government is you will fail unless nursing is invested in. The health of this nation is absolutely connected to the wealth of this nation. And nursing is the lifeblood in any service.
2: The new Director General of the BBC says the world needs the corporation more than ever. Matt Britton started his first day in the job following the departure of Tim Davey. Shakira's been acquitted of tax fraud in Spain following an eight-year dispute. The country's National High Court has ordered the tax authority to reimburse her 60 million euros. And Aaron Rye has become the first Englishman in over a century to win golf's US PGA Championship. The 31-year-old from Wolverhampton finished three shots ahead of the rest of the pack. From Sky News, I'm Imani Rana.
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0: across Greater London. 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
1: The top stories this hour. Sir Keir Starmer has told staff at party headquarters he'll support Labour's candidate in the Makerfield by-election 100%. Andy Burnham's hoping to run for the seat and return to Westminster. If successful, he's widely tipped to launch a leadership challenge, also involving former Health Secretary Wes Streeting. Pollster John Twyman says it's hard to speculate about the current Greater Manchester Mayor's political position.
2: You could see that as an advantage. You could say, OK, the fact that very few people know much about him is good because he approaches things with a clean slate. He can get across his views. But the reality is, when asked about the issues that face the country, it may be that the more people hear about Andy Burnham, the less they like him.
1: A number of Americans have reportedly been exposed to the Ebola virus in the Democratic Republic of Congo. An outbreak there and in neighbouring Uganda has been declared an emergency of international concern. Health officials insist risk to the US remains low, but there are warnings of regional spread in Africa. Daniela Manos from the London School of Hygiene and Tropical Medicine.
3: Ebola is transmitted through contact with body fluids or items contaminated by body fluids, and so is much less transmissible than COVID-19, for example.
1: Two people have been charged after 43 arrests were made during protests in central London at the weekend. Both are due in court today, having attended separate demonstrations. Elsewhere, the bodies of four missing divers have been found in the Maldives. Five Italians are believed to have died while exploring a cave at a depth of around 50 metres on Thursday. The cruise ship, hit by a hantavirus outbreak, has docked in the Dutch port of Rotterdam. 25 crew members and two medical staff will now quarantine. And Callum McFarlane's expected to be part of Xabi Alonso's first team coaching setup at Chelsea, where he takes over this summer. The former Liverpool midfielder was appointed at the weekend, but McFarlane will remain in charge of the club's final two Premier League games of the season. From Sky News, I'm Imani Rana.
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1: The top stories this hour. Sir Keir Starmer insists he's focused on the job as he met staff at party headquarters. The Prime Minister also says he'll support the Labour candidate in the Makerfield by-election 100%. Andy Burnham wants the seat to be able to return to Westminster and potentially launch a leadership challenge. But Deputy PM David Lammy insists there'll be no timetable for his boss to resign.
2: Keir Starmer remains the most resilient person I know in my life. He has a strength of character, a fighting experience. There will be no timetables. What there is getting on with the business of government.
1: Scotland's First Minister says he's deeply concerned by the behaviour of football fans this weekend. 14 arrests were made in Glasgow during and after Celtic's Premiership title win on Saturday. Fans stormed the pitch at Parkhead before the final whistle, confronting some Hearts players. John Swinney says his government may consider making such invasions a criminal offence.
3: We've obviously taken forward a consultation around about football banning orders, which are about strengthening some of the provisions within those banning orders. That concluded just before the election. We're obviously now going to look at the details of all of that in the light of the events that we've experienced. And this is happening far too often.
1: A number of Americans have reportedly been exposed to the Ebola virus in the Democratic Republic of Congo. An outbreak there has been declared an emergency of international concern. The cruise ship hit by a hantavirus outbreak has arrived in the Netherlands. Authorities say the crew will go into immediate quarantine. It's the new BBC Director General's first day in the office. Former Google boss Matt Britton says the corporation still plays an incredibly important role, both in the UK and on a world stage. And interim boss Callum McFarlane is expected to be part of Xabi Alonso's first team coaching setup at Chelsea when he takes over in July. The former Liverpool midfielder was appointed on a four-year deal. From Sky News, I'm Faye De Silva.
0: This is Leica Gold, a part of the number one Asian commercial radio network in London. 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
4: भी मौसम तो आ जाए सही है. थंडरी शावर्स एंड जेंटल ब्रीज इन लंदन एंड इन सराउंडिंग एरियाज. 14 डिग्री मैक्स एंड लो विल बी 11 डिग्री सेल्सियस. और लेस्टर में इस वक्त थंडरी शावर्स हैं जी, वहाँ भी एंड जेंटल ब्रीज चल रही है. 13 डिग्री मैक्स एंड लो विल बी 9. लेकिन अपने दिल का टेम्परेचर ठीक रखिए. बाहर का मौसम जैसा भी है हम कोप कर लेते हैं.
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1: The top stories this hour. The potential successor to Sir Keir Starmer says Britain has been on the wrong path for 40 years. Andy Burnham's told a conference there needs to be a serious rewiring of the country and maximum devolution to make the basics more affordable. He's been explaining why he wants to return to Westminster by trying to contest the Makerfield by-election.
2: A vote for me will be a vote to change Labour, to make life more affordable again. This is the choice in this by-election. I know why I'm standing. I know what I'm offering. I know what my party has offered in the past has simply not been good enough.
1: Sir Keir Starmer says he'll back the Labour candidate 100%. No leadership challenge has yet been triggered. Strikes by London Underground drivers this week have been called off. The action by RMT Union was due to begin tomorrow. John Swinney says the Scottish Government could bring in legislation to ban pitch invasions. Thousands of football fans stormed Parkhead on Saturday when Celtic beat Hearts to win the Premiership title. A financial body believes the Iran war won't impact UK economic growth by quite as much as it first thought. The International Monetary Fund's now predicting GDP will increase by 1% this year, up from last month's forecast of 0.8. The BBC's new Director General says the corporation still plays an incredibly important role both in the UK and on the world stage.
3: When I look at the 100-year history of the BBC, how it serves its audiences, how it's adapted at pace and it's risen in times of crisis, I also believe that today the world needs the BBC more than ever.
1: Matt Britton started his first day in the job at London's Broadcasting House. He faces a number of challenges, including the prospect of a multi-billion dollar lawsuit from Donald Trump. And Barbara Streisand won't be appearing at this year's Cannes Film Festival because of a knee injury. The star was due to accept her honorary Palme d'Or at the event's closing ceremony. From Sky News, I'm Faye De Silva.
0: This is Leica Gold, a part of the number one Asian commercial radio network in London. 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
4: London aur aaspaas ke ilaqon mein light rain showers and gentle breeze, maximum 14 and low will be 11 degrees Celsius, and in Leicester thundery showers and gentle breeze, 13 degrees is waqt temperature hai and it will go down to 9 degrees. Apne dil ke mausam ko acha rakhiye, bahar ka mausam jaisa bhi ho.
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0: What a beautiful song. Welcome to the last and the final hour. अगर आपने अभी अभी join किया है तो बता दूँ आपने miss किया सारा program, तो कल भी 1 बजे से लेकर 4 बजे तक मेरा साथ ज़रूर दीजिएगा. मेरा वादा, अच्छे अच्छे गीत मैं 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
1: The top stories this hour. Sir Keir Starmer's insisting he won't set a timetable for his departure, despite more than 80 Labour MPs publicly urging him to go. He also denied his premiership is over. Potential challenger Andy Burnham's been explaining why he's determined to stand in the Makerfield by-election. He called for a serious rewiring of the country and maximum devolution. The PM says he wants to lead the party into the next election.
2: I'm very focused on what I consider to be my responsibility, my duty, and that is to the country. I will be backing 100% whoever the candidate is. Whatever views people may have on the direction of the party, that needs to be put to one side.
1: Detectives are investigating reports of two girls being raped on the beach at Great Yarmouth. Norfolk Police says a man in his 30s has been arrested while they're looking for another suspect. Strikes by tube drivers planned to start tomorrow have been suspended. The RMT union says managers at London Underground have shifted their position. The dispute centres on a four-day working week. Medics are rushing to deal with Ebola in the Democratic Republic of Congo. The World Health Organization has declared the outbreak an emergency of international concern and is flying a cargo plane with supplies to affected areas. A number of Americans have reportedly been exposed to the virus. Paul Hunter, a professor in medicine at the University of East Anglia, says it's worrying.
3: This is happening in an area where there is substantial armed conflict. There's no vaccine. And of course, people are migrating out of the area. Refugees are leaving the area, moving into Uganda for safety. And that risks carrying the disease and spreading it further.
1: Israel said to have detained the sister of Ireland's president. Organisers of an aid flotilla heading to Gaza say Dr. Margaret Connolly was on one of the boats. And Lee Anderson's become the chairman of Reform UK. He replaces David Ball. From Sky News, I'm Faye De Silva.
0: This is Leica Gold, a part of the number one Asian commercial radio network in London. 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
4: So having a very quick look at the weather, the rain will continue. It's not going to cease at all, I promise you that. Tonight it's not going to be too cold, actually. 11 Celsius, which isn't too bad. Tomorrow you're looking at lows of 11, highs of 17, and thundery showers too. Good afternoon.
0: 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The Leica Group, Sandy Shah.
4: And a very good afternoon to you. It is Monday the 18th. We're back again. We start all over again. Reset that button. Mid-month. How are you? Hope you're really good. Thank you, Sarita. She's back again tomorrow. This is Sandy Shah with you on Gold Drive all the way till 7.
0: Leica Gold. 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

0: Hey, once again, a very, very good afternoon to you. How are you? Hope you are really well. Hope you had a fabulous weekend. And I know my colleagues over the weekend, I was tuned in as well during the days. I was here in the evening, obviously, but during the days I've listened. And yeah, some great music being played, and your interactions have been brilliant. So it's really good. I hope you've enjoyed all the music, and today as well. I know it's Monday Blues and all that usual stuff, yeah, but we're here all the way through entertaining, and I hope you've thoroughly enjoyed the music. And thank you for everyone who gets in touch and listens to us and contacts us. It's really, really good to always hear from you, so thank you very much indeed. So, Drive Time. If you're new to the show, well, as always, a very good afternoon and welcome to you. Very warm welcome, actually, even though it's raining outside, which is nice. In this hour, we've got the headlines coming up shortly, got some great music lined up for you. Next hour, we've got our Jewel to Water, where I share two statements with you, and one of them is a lie. You need to tell me which one. And then, of course, Yeah, Yeah, Voin, the third and final hour. It's all about our Artist of the Week. As you know, every Monday, we have a brand new Artist of the Week, and today, for this week, is going to be the one and only Shammi Kapoor, the man who could not dance but had some of the biggest hits on screen. Yeah, quite funny, that. And we'll be doing Yeah, Yeah, Voin with him. And with that, all your messages, anything else I can find to chuck at you, I certainly will. But above all, thank you for listening.
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2: This is Martin with your travel on the A312 Church Road northbound, just after the White Hart roundabout. The inside lane there still blocked. It's due to an accident. Traffic's heavy on approach. The A4020 Uxbridge Road, busy between the A312, the Parkway, and Southall Park. Parkway slowing southbound before you get to the M4 Junction 3. It's slowing on the A406 North Circular Road northbound before the Hangar Lane gyratory. A3 West Hill, busy northbound between Tibbetts Corner and Upper Richmond Road. To the tube and severe delays on the Northern Line due to an earlier faulty train, and minor delays in the Victoria Line due to an earlier faulty train at King's Cross St Pancras.
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3: So having a look at the headlines, and the biggest one for us, definitely Londoners, the tube strikes called off by RMT Union. That's the big one that's caught my eye. And on other topics, Burnham says Labour has not been good enough and pledges not to rerun Brexit arguments. It comes after ex-Health Secretary Wes Streeting, said that the UK should rejoin the EU one day. Meanwhile, Prime Minister Keir Starmer denies his premiership is over. Bodies of the missing Italian divers have been found in the Maldives. Closer to home, Prince William is selling 20% of duchy property for housing and nature projects, which is good. UK companies have been licked to payments for small boat crossings, the BBC has found. The UK growth forecast has been upgraded by IMF, but risks still remain very high. Shakira wins $50 million tax refund from Spanish government. I thought I'd chuck that in. It's always good to hear someone's won something from the tax man, I must say. And last but not least, in Norfolk, a manhunt begins after reports two teenagers raped. There's some of your headlines, but I think the biggest one which will affect most of the people is the tube strike is apparently being called off by the RMT union, and hopefully there'll be an update in the bulletin at 6 o'clock. 6 o'clock, well, 5 o'clock would be better. I will catch up. It's been a long day already, a long weekend, and I hope you had a good one, actually. So we're going to carry on with the music, and I shall make sure I respond to all of your lovely messages. There's a whole load here to go through, and I can't wait. Thank you very much indeed for sending them through.
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Oh yeah.

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1: So I hope you're good. Thank you very much indeed for your messages. I think I have got back to most of you. I was reading this and I was thinking, apparently, if you're planning to go to the World Cup, it is going to cost you an absolute fortune. There's no ifs or buts about it. It is going to be extremely expensive and they're tearing some of the costs, apparently. For example, tickets for the opener with Croatia are down 24% to £638 for a ticket, and apparently the Panama game's gone to £545 from £604. Scotland prices have also dipped. They've gone 32% off, going down to £394. But the average match ticket for the World Cup is anything above £500. And yes, I'm an absolute football fanatic. I love football, but would I pay that much? Not in this lifetime. Even if I could afford it or not afford it, is irrelevant. It's just a joke. I really wouldn't pay that much. World Cup, yeah, it's not for the everyday man anymore. I thought tennis used to be like that. Thought tennis was an everyday match. But when you look at their prices now and the way it's all set up and whatever, yeah, it's lost its charm for me, but me. Maybe it's just me. Maybe it's my age. I have no idea. But there you go. Got a few messages, got a lovely song, and I'll join you in the next hour where we'll kick off our Jhootbola.
4: आप सुन रहे हैं गोल्ड ड्राइव विद सैंडी शाह.
0: Leica Gold, traffic and travel.
5: This is Martin with your travel on the A312 Church Road northbound, just after the White Hart roundabout. The inside lane reopened. It had been blocked there due to an earlier accident. Traffic starting to thin out. The A4020 Uxbridge Road busy between the A312 the Parkway and Southall Park. The Parkway slowing southbound before you get to the M4 Junction 3. We've got congestion on the A316 Chertsey Road westbound as you head from Twickenham Bridge to Hospital Bridge Road roundabout. Slowing on the A406 North Circular Road in both directions before you get to the Lane Jarrettery, A3 West Hill heavy northbound between Tibbetts Corner and Upper Richmond Road, and to the Tube, severe delays on the Northern Line due to an earlier faulty train.
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1: The top stories this hour. The Mayor of Greater Manchester is calling on the Labour Party to come together. As speculation grows, he'll try to oust the Prime Minister. Andy Burnham says reopening the Brexit question will cause more division following calls by potential rival Wes Streeting for the UK to rejoin the EU. He's been speaking at a summit in Leeds.
2: Brexit has been damaging, but I also believe the last thing we should do is rerun those arguments. It is time, surely, isn't it, to bring people back together, to focus on what we've got in common.
1: Sir Keir Starmer's rejected calls to set out a timetable to stand down if Mr. Burnham wins the Makerfield by-election. Police are investigating the alleged rapes of two teenage girls on a beach in Great Yarmouth. A manhunt's underway for a suspect. Another's been arrested. Scotland's First Minister says his government could consider making pitch invasions a criminal offence. John Swinney says he's deeply concerned after fans stormed Parkhead near the end of Celtic's Premiership title win against Hearts on Saturday. Two 24-hour strikes planned by London Underground drivers have been suspended. Members of the RMT union were due to walk out tomorrow and on Thursday in a dispute over the working week. The Defence Secretary has paid tribute to a soldier who fell to her death from a horse at the Royal Windsor Show. John Healy says 24-year-old Lance Bombardier Kira Sullivan served the nation with dedication. Aaron Rye's former golf coach says he showed talent from an early age. He became the first English winner of the US PGA Championship in more than a century last night, finishing three shots clear of the field on 9 under par. Darren Prosser says he's proud.
3: You could see he was going to be a special kid and how dedicated he was, and so happy for him.
1: And Shakira has been acquitted of tax fraud following an 8-year dispute. Spain's National High Courts ordered the tax authority to reimburse £48 million. From Sky News, I'm Faye De Silva.
0: This is Leica Gold, a part of the number one Asian commercial radio network in London. 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
4: So having a look at the weather, the rain isn't going to stop. It's going to carry on pretty much into the early hours of the morning. Temperature's going to drop down to 11 Celsius tomorrow. You're looking at lows of 11, highs of 17, with some thundery showers and sunshine.
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0: It is indeed. Good afternoon. Welcome back to the second hour of Drive. Hope you're good. Got my lovely cup of char now. So rearing to go. Got two wonderful back-to-back songs. Thank you for your messages, by the way. I've responded to everyone. Keep them coming.
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0: So if I told you the tale why I've played this song, you probably wouldn't believe me, because I don't believe the tale. I've been sold why this song should be played. But you know what? I thought, chalo, koi nahi, jaane do, let me play it. But yeah, I'm not going to share that tale. Such a long-winded story. But anyway, I've just had something really funny said to me and done. So we've got our sales guy, Cam. And he came into the studio and he goes to me, Sandy, you know sometimes when you hear a song in the morning or something gets into your head, a tune, and it stays with you the whole day? I said, yeah. I said, it's happened to me many times. And he goes, are they always music that you like or dislike? I said, sometimes a song will get into my head and I will hate myself for it because I don't like the song. But I said, most of the time it'll be a song I think, oh yeah, wacky, it's nice. It's going round and round in my head. So he goes to me, I've got a song that went into my head this morning and I want you to guess who it is. And my first reaction was, let me guess, it's a Kumar Sanu song. He goes, ah, no, you're wrong. I was stunned because I thought that's the only reason he's coming to tell me this. He goes, to sun or to hil jayega. And he played it. And he's been listening the whole day to Ye Dunya Ye Mehfil from Hiranja by Mohammed Rafi Saab. The whole day. He told me that. As you can imagine, my heart melted. Then I offered to make him a cup of tea to say, you're such a lovely man. But I thought I'd share that little tale with you. But I was convinced he was going to say he's listening to somebody totally different that I don't normally listen to. But no, he saved the day, he did. So there you go. Now I'm a happy bunny. So enough of my little internal thing. Let's do this.
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2: 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Chhoot mat bolo.
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0: So, this is very simple. It's, as you know, it's Jhoot Bola. And I'm going to share two statements with you. One of them is a complete lie. And you need to tell me which one you think is the lie. You ready for this? Let's do this. So, if you can avoid looking this up, it's more fun. That's all I will say to you. Don't look this up. So, in 1806, the San Francisco earthquake left 80% of San Francisco in complete ruins. Second statement, in 1931, the China floods caused between 1 and 4 million deaths. One of these is a complete lie. Which one? So once again, in 1806, the San Francisco earthquake left 80% of San Francisco in complete ruins. B, in 1931, the Chinese floods caused between 1 and 4 million deaths. Which one's the lie?
1: WhatsApp message like a gold now on 0744 23 23 23. Gold Drive with Sandy Shah. 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
5: This is Martin with your travel. The A312, the Parkway, slowing southbound this evening before you get to the M4 Junction 3. The A4020, Uxbridge Road, busy between the A312, the Parkway and Southall Park. A40 Western Avenue, heavy westbound before you get to Gypsy Corner. There's congestion on the A316 Chertsey Road, westbound from Twickenham Bridge to Hospital Bridge Road roundabout. Slow on the A406 North Circular Road, both ways, just before the Hangar Lane, Jarrettidy. The A205 South Circular, heavy from Red Rover to Chockers Corner. And slow on the A217 Wandsworth Bridge Road northbound before New Kings Road. To the Tube and severe delays in the Northern Line due to an earlier faulty train. That's your latest traffic and travel.
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3: That definitely was a such a feel-good song, Mukesh ki Awaaz, the title track from the film Dil Hi Toh Hai, 1963. So thank you to everyone who's taken part so far. This is your last chance on Jhoot Bola. You need to tell me which one you think I'm lying about. So here are the two facts, or the two so-called facts. In 1806, the San Francisco earthquake left 80% of San Francisco in ruins. B. In 1931, the Chinese floods caused between 1 and 4 million deaths. One of these two is a lie. You need to tell me which one's a lie.
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2: So,
4: it's a lie. On Gold Drive.
2: Miss, forgot that was coming. Thank you to everybody who took part. Very quickly, here's the answer. So the two statements were: in 1806, a San Francisco earthquake left 80% of San Francisco in ruins. Second statement, 1931, the China floods caused between 1 and 4 million deaths. Which was the lie? The lie was San Francisco, because the earthquake that left 80% of San Francisco in ruins was actually in 1906 and not 1806. But it is true. Between 1 and 4 million people died in 1931 with the China floods.
1: 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Leica Gold, traffic and travel.
5: This is Martin with your travel. Heavy on the M4 this evening onto the elevated section eastbound. You head from Junction 3 Hayes to Junction 2 Brentford. The A312 the Parkway slowing southbound before the M4 Junction 3. A4020 Uxbridge Road busy between the A312 the Parkway and Southall Park. And A40 Weston Avenue heavy westbound before Gypsy Corner. There's congested on the A316 Chertsey Road westbound as you head from Twickenham Bridge to Hospital Bridge Road roundabout. And slow on the A406 North Circular Road both ways before the Hangar Lane, Jar, Italy. To the Tube, and severe delays on the Northern Line, that's due to an earlier faulty train, and minor delays on the Circle Line anti-clockwise due to cancellations.
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1: The top stories this hour. Channel 4 has removed all previous seasons of Married at First Sight UK from its streaming platforms. The broadcaster says it follows very serious allegations of wrongdoing against a small number of past contributors. It denies failures in welfare protocols. Sir Keir Starmer has again insisted he won't stand down, even if Andy Burnham returns to Westminster and challenges him for the Labour leadership. He also denied his premiership is over.
2: I do want to fight the next election. The last 10 days, there's been a lot of activity which hasn't been as focused, in my view, as it should have been. And I remind myself every day that I was elected into office to serve the people, to serve the country. That's what I believe in, and that's what I'll be getting on with.
1: More than 80 Labour MPs have publicly urged the Prime Minister to quit. Mr Burnham's called for a serious rewiring of the country. A man's been arrested after two teenage girls reported being raped on a Norfolk beach early on Saturday. Police in Great Yarmouth are trying to identify a second suspect. Strikes involving London Underground drivers this week have been suspended. Members of the RMT union were due to walk out for 24 hours tomorrow and on Thursday. Sir Brian May and Bill Bailey are among the stars calling for the permanent return of garden gnomes at the Chelsea Flower Show. The Royal Horticultural Society has lifted the ban for only the second year in annual events history. Fiona Davison from the charity explains why they've had a problem with all garden ornaments.
3: From the 1920s, we were concerned that it was taking away the focus from plants as more and more nurseries, who were the main people who did garden exhibits, snuck in garden ornaments to try and sell them and promote them to their customers.
1: And the referees' governing bodies admitted Manchester United's second goal against Nottingham Forest in the Premier League shouldn't have been given. Official Michael Salisbury overruled VAR, putting the hosts ahead in their 3-2 win. From Sky News, I'm Faye De Silva.
0: This is Leica Gold, a part of the number one Asian commercial radio network in London. 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
4: So the rain will carry on into the early hours of the morning. It may stop for a while. Temperatures, though, are going to be about 11 Celsius, which isn't too bad, actually. Tomorrow, looking at lows of 7, highs of 17. Tomorrow is going to be a mixture of sunshine and some thundery showers.
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0: Sandy Shah.
4: So welcome back to the third and final hour of Gold Drive with myself, Sandy Shah, on Like a Gold. Hope you've enjoyed the last 2 hours. And I hope the jewel to ball has got you going, because next coming is Ye Yavor.
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0: Welcome back to the third hour of Drive. And I was listening to this song, the second one from the song Brain Rogue, and I just thought I could say something really controversial here. But it's not controversial. We all have our own opinions. I was never, ever, ever a fan of this film. I don't know why. I just didn't like it. Just didn't do anything for me. Really, I wasn't a hugest, the largest fan, the biggest fan of Padmini. I loved Rishi, of course, and I thought Starcast was great. It was a massive, massive film, and I get all of that. Songs, larger up, especially Bhavre Nikhilaya Pool is the best one of the album for me, but this is not far behind. But the film itself, Brain Rogue, didn't do it for me, but that's all good. Sharing an opinion with you, I thought you may, thought, let me share that feeling with you. Like putting the cat between the pigeons, that was, but there you go. So, yeah, Yavor, here we go. New artist of the week, a new week begins, and we have new choices for you. So, artist of the week is the one and only, the man who could never dance, had two flat feet, but his songs were huge. It's, of course, Shammi Kapoor. So I've got two songs for you to kick off this week, and you need to tell me which one you think is the better of the two. So here we go. The first song is from the film Teesri Manzil, Tumne Mujhe Dekha, Ya, I think it's from Professor A. Gulbadan. So once again, the two songs you're choosing between are either from Teesri Manzil, Tumne Mujhe Dekha, Ya from Professor A. Gulbadan. They're both, of course, sung by the one and only Mohammed Rafi Saab. Which one will get your vote?
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2: Ye hai Leica Gold, 10:35 a.m.
1: Leica Gold, traffic and travel.
3: Delays on the M4 this evening onto the elevated section eastbound as you head from Junction 3 Hayes to Junction 2 Brentford. The A312 the Parkway has eased southbound before the M4 Junction 3. A4020 Uxbridge Road all cleared up now between the A312 the Parkway and Southall Park. A40 Western Avenue still heavy westbound before you get to Gypsy Corner. There's congestion on the A316 Chertsey Road westbound from Twickenham Bridge to Hospital Bridge Road roundabout and slow on the A406 North Circular Road both ways before the Hangar Lane gyratory. To the Tube, and severe delays on the Northern Line, that's due to an earlier faulty train, and minor delays on the Circle Line anti-clockwise due to cancellations.
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2: Ye ya wo.
3: Thank you for your wonderful kind words, enjoying the music. That's the whole idea. It makes it all worthwhile, me being here. It really does. Thank you so much. Very kind of you. And thank you to all of you who have already taken part in Ye Yavo. Here's your last chance, in case you didn't do so last time. And after this, of course, then we'll speak to Ashwini, get her opinion. I'll definitely tell you which one I would have voted for sure. So the two songs, as you know, new artist of the week is Shammi Kapoor. And the two songs that you're going up against are Tumne Mujhe Dekha from the film Teesri Manzil, Ya Ae Gulbadan from the film Professor. Which one gets your vote? Tumne Mujhe Dekha, Teesri Manzil, Ya Ae Gulbadan from Professor. It's your last chance. Vote away.
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3: So the match today in Chennai, it's Sunrisers Hyderabad versus Chennai Super Kings. 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They scored 180 for the loss of 7 wickets. And the Sunrisers Hyderabad in reply at 13.5 overs are 126 for 2. That means they just need 55 of 37 balls.
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1: Ashwini ji.
4: Ji.
1: In this day and age, they may call it politically incorrect, but I'm an old school dinosaur and you know me too well.
4: Yes.
1: You do look fabulous today.
4: Thank you so much.
1: I have to say that for the record, you do look absolutely fabulous.
4: Lal hai rang pyar ka, so I'm wearing red.
1: It's amazing.
4: Yeah.
1: Koi camera bhi nahi hai, koi TV bhi nahi hai, lekin you're looking so good. Imagine that. Ye ya wo.
4: Ji.
1: So it's Shammi Kapoor, so naturally it's going to be Ye Ya Wo to do with Shammi Kapoor. So the two songs are, and we are on a bit of a cliffhanger here, mate.
4: Okay.
1: Morning. I've already got a blind vote from our lovely Anika in Drive on the other side, okay. So just in case.
4: Uh-huh.
1: The two songs are Tumne Mujhe Dekha from Teesri Manzil, Ya from Professor A. Gulbadan.
4: I go, Dhoni. Deva, Tumne Mujhe Dekha.
1: Tumne Mujhe Dekha.
4: What a beautiful track. Oh my God.
1: So if I had to vote,
4: mm-hmm.
1: it is... Tumne Mujhe Dekha all day, and the next song has won.
4: Yeah,
1: Ashwini's next on the big show. Look after yourselves. Thank you, everybody who voted. Very, very kind. If all things go well, we'll do this all over again tomorrow. Have a great evening. Don't forget Gold Nights. Bye bye for now.
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1: The top stories this hour. Channel 4 has removed all previous seasons of Married at First Sight UK from its streaming and linear platforms. It follows what the network describes as serious allegations. Here's Nick Qureshi.
2: BBC is reporting that two women claim they were raped during filming of the popular dating show, while a third has described an allegation of a non-consensual sex act. Channel 4 says it commissioned an external review last month after being presented with serious allegations of wrongdoing against a small number of past contributors, allegations it understands they've denied. The broadcaster says it acted quickly when concerns were raised and denies any failures in its welfare protocols.
1: Sir Keir Starmer's refusing to set out a timetable to stand down, denying his premiership is over. The Prime Minister's potential Labour challenger Andy Burnham's calling for a serious rewiring of the country. Medics are rushing to deal with Ebola in the Democratic Republic of Congo. The World Health Organization's declared the outbreak an emergency of international concern. Paul Hunter's a professor in medicine at the University of East Anglia.
3: This is happening in an area where there is substantial armed conflict. There's no vaccine. And of course, people are migrating out of the area. Refugees are leaving the area, moving into Uganda for safety. And that risks carrying the disease and spreading it further.
1: A man's appeared in court charged with harassing his local MP. 38-year-old Matthew Gorton's accused of sending malicious communications to Wellingborough's Jen Kitchen and two counts of assaulting an emergency worker and drug possession. Major disruptions been avoided for thousands of passengers on the London Underground. Two planned 24-hour strikes by tube drivers, including tomorrow's, have been suspended. And Arsenal's Champions League final against holders Paris Saint-Germain will not be shown free to air on TV in the UK for the first time. TNT Sports confirmed viewers can only watch the match in Budapest at the end of the month. From Sky News, I'm Fade Silver.
0: This is Leica Gold, a part of the number one Asian commercial radio network in London. 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
4: In London tonight, light rain and gentle breeze with low of 11 degree. Tomorrow maximum will be 17, minimum will be 11, thundery showers. In Manchester tonight, heavy rain and a gentle breeze with low of 10, and tomorrow maximum will be 16, minimum will be 10, thundery showers.
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0: across Greater London. 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
1: The top stories this hour. Channel 4 has removed all previous seasons of Married at First Sight UK from its streaming platforms after very serious allegations. The broadcaster denies claims it failed in its welfare protocols after two women apparently alleged they were raped during filming of the dating show. Sir Keir Starmer insists he won't set a timetable to leave Number 10. Andy Burnham, seen as a potential challenger, has vowed to change Labour if he succeeds in returning to Parliament. Our political correspondent, Alexandra Rogers, has been gauging the mood of MPs in the party who've met tonight at Westminster.
2: One of them said, "I think a lot of my colleagues want to back a winner and they don't know who that is." Another said, "The way this has all unfolded is quite sad. Everyone is just in limbo where we know he is going to go and we just don't want to talk about it." So I think many feel that Keir Starmer is in denial.
1: Elon Musk has lost his lawsuit against OpenAI and its chief executive, Sam Altman. A jury in California found the ChatGPT owner wasn't liable to the world's richest man for allegedly straying from its original mission to benefit humanity. A number of Americans have reportedly been exposed to the Ebola virus in the Democratic Republic of Congo. An outbreak there and in neighbouring Uganda has been declared an emergency of international concern. Daniela Manos from the London School of Hygiene and Tropical Medicine.
3: Ebola is transmitted through contact with body fluids or items contaminated by body fluids, and so is much less transmissible than COVID-19, for example.
1: Arsenal are just kicking off their attempt to reopen a five-point gap at the top of the Premier League with victory at home to already relegated Burnley. The leaders aren't able to be crowned champions in front of their own fans tonight, as title rivals Manchester City still have to play twice. And two 24-hour strikes by London Underground drivers have been suspended. The RMT union was due to walk out twice this week. From Sky News, I'm Faye De Silva.
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4: हल्की फुल्की बारिश होने वाली है, हल्की फुल्की हवा भी रहेगी with temperature of 11 degrees tonight. कल होगा 17 degrees maximum, minimum होगा 11 degrees, thundery showers होने वाले हैं. 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
1: The top stories this hour. Donald Trump's revealed he planned to resume military attacks on Iran tomorrow. The US president says this won't now happen after a request from several Middle East leaders, but he's instructed his forces to be ready on a moment's notice if an acceptable deal isn't reached. Sir Starmer has again insisted he won't stand down, even if Andy Burnham returns to Westminster and challenges him for the Labour leadership. He also denied his premiership is over.
2: I do want to fight the next election. The last 10 days, there's been a lot of activity which hasn't been as focused, in my view, as it should have been. And I remind myself every day that I was elected into office to serve the people, to serve the country. That's what I believe in, and that's what I'll be getting on with.
1: More than 80 Labour MPs have publicly urged the Prime Minister to quit. Mr Burnham's calling for a serious rewiring of the country. Channel 4 has removed all former seasons of Married at First Sight UK from its streaming and linear platforms. Serious allegations against past contributors have been made. They're understood to deny this, while the broadcaster says it's not guilty of failures in welfare protocols. Strikes by tube drivers planned to start tomorrow have been suspended. The RMT union says managers at London Underground have shifted their position on the dispute centred on a four-day working week. Aaron Rye's former golf coach says he showed talent from an early age. He became the first English winner of the US PGA Championship in more than a century last night, finishing three shots clear of the field on 9 under par. Darren Prosser says he's very proud.
3: You could see he was going to be a special kid and how dedicated he was, and so happy for him.
1: And Barbara Streisand won't be appearing at this year's Cannes Film Festival because of a knee injury. The star was due to accept her honorary Palme d'Or at the event's closing ceremony. From Sky News, I'm Fada Silva.
0: This is Leica Gold, a part of the number one Asian commercial radio network in London. 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
4: Tonight in London, light rain and gentle breeze with low of 11 degree. Tomorrow maximum will be 17 degree, minimum will be low thundery showers. In Manchester tonight, heavy rain and gentle breeze with low of 10 degree. Tomorrow 16 degree maximum, minimum is 10 degrees, thundery showers.
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1: The top stories this hour. The potential successor to Sir Keir Starmer says Britain has been on the wrong path for 40 years. Andy Burnham's told a conference there needs to be a serious rewiring of the country and maximum devolution to make the basics more affordable. He's been explaining why he wants to return to Westminster by trying to contest the Makerfield by-election.
2: A vote for me will be a vote to change Labour, to make life more affordable again. This is the choice in this by-election. I know why I'm standing. I know what I'm offering. I know what my party has offered in the past has simply not been good enough.
1: Donald Trump says the US is preparing for a large-scale assault of Iran if an acceptable peace deal isn't reached. The president's revealed he'd plan to resume military attacks tomorrow, but they won't now happen after a request from Middle East leaders. Channel 4 has removed all previous seasons of Married at First Sight UK from its streaming platforms. The broadcaster says it follows serious allegations of wrongdoing against some past contributors. Elon Musk has lost his lawsuit against OpenAI and its boss Sam Altman. A jury in California found the ChatGPT owner wasn't liable to the world's richest man for allegedly straying from its mission to benefit humanity. Sir Brian May and Bill Bailey are among the stars calling for the permanent return of garden gnomes at the Chelsea Flower Show. The Royal Horticultural Society's lifted the ban for only the second year in the annual event's history. Fiona Davison from the charity explains why they've had a problem with all garden ornaments.
3: From the 1920s, we were concerned that it was taking away the focus from plants as more and more nurseries who were the main people who did garden exhibits snuck in garden ornaments to try and sell them and promote them to their customers.
1: And major disruptions been avoided for passengers on the London Underground. Two planned 24-hour strikes by tube drivers this week have been suspended. From Sky News, I'm Faye De Silva.
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1: The top stories this hour. Sir Keir Starmer has again insisted he won't stand down, even if Andy Burnham returns to Westminster and challenges him for the Labour leadership. He also denied his premiership is over.
2: I do want to fight the next election. The last 10 days, there's been a lot of activity which hasn't been as focused, in my view, as it should have been. And I remind myself every day that I was elected into office to serve the people, to serve the country. That's what I believe in, and that's what I'll be getting on with.
1: Earlier, Mr. Burnham called for a serious rewiring of the country, saying Britain's been on the wrong path for 40 years. Donald Trump's revealed he was planning to restart the war with Iran tomorrow, but he's posted online saying he's accepted a request from several Middle East leaders to hold off the attacks because serious negotiations are taking place. Police in San Diego say three men have been killed in a shooting at an Islamic centre. Two suspects are dead following the incident in the city's Claremont district. Channel 4 has removed all previous seasons of Married at First Sight UK from its streaming and linear platforms. It follows what the network describes as serious allegations. Here's Nick Qureshi.
3: The BBC is reporting that two women claim they were raped during filming of the popular dating show, while a third has described an allegation of a non-consensual sex act. Channel 4 says it committed an external review last month after being presented with serious allegations of wrongdoing against a small number of past contributors, allegations it understands they've denied. The broadcaster says it acted quickly when concerns were raised and denies any failures in its welfare protocols.
1: In sport, Manchester City boss Pep Guardiola will reportedly leave the club at the end of the season, bringing to an end one of the most successful managerial spells in the history of English football. The Spaniard has been in the role for 10 years, winning a total of 20 trophies. And City's title rivals Arsenal are on the brink of becoming champions following a 1-0 win over already relegated Burnley. From Sky News, I'm Daisy Steele.
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0: 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The King of Melody, Kumar Sanu, live in concert. 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
1: The top stories this hour. The Prime Minister's rejecting calls to set out a timetable for his departure as he confirms he'll back the Labour candidate in the Makerfield by-election. It's widely tipped to be Greater Manchester Mayor Andy Burnham, who's expected to launch a leadership bid if he wins. Police in San Diego say two teenage suspects are dead after a shooting at a mosque in the Claremont area of the city. Three men, including a security guard, were killed in the attack. The FBI says it's being treated as a hate crime. The suspects' bodies were found in a nearby vehicle. San Diego Police Chief Scott Wall says the number of people killed could have been far higher.
2: We have every single police officer available throughout our county that dropped what they're doing and did exactly what they're trained to do, run towards gunfire. I could not be more proud, and I tell you what got me. Watching the kids come running out, just thankful to be alive.
1: Donald Trump says the US is preparing for a large-scale assault of Iran if an acceptable peace deal is not reached. The president's revealed he'd planned to resume military attacks tomorrow, but it won't now happen after a request from Middle East leaders. Channel 4 has removed all previous seasons of Married at First Sight UK from its streaming platforms. The broadcaster says it follows serious allegations of wrongdoing made against a small number of past contributors. In sport, Manchester City boss Pep Guardiola is expected to leave the club at the end of the season. Arsenal have taken another huge step towards winning their first top-flight title in 22 years with a 1-0 victory at home to Burnley. Boss Mikel Arteta says he'd like them to have got past their appointments by a greater margin, though.
3: We didn't consider anything, but 1-0 in the Premier League, any situation, the opponents have so much quality and you never know. And it's another massive one. I want to go.
1: Whatever nearest challenges Manchester City do, Arteta's men will be champions if they beat Crystal Palace on Sunday. From Sky News, I'm Daisy Steele.
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0: 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The King of Melody, Kumar Sanu, live in concert. 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
1: Top stories this hour. The Prime Minister has refused to set out a timetable for his departure and insists he'll lead Labour into the next election. That's despite more than 80 of his MPs calling for him to go, citing a lack of faith in his leadership. Greater Manchester Mayor Andy Burnham's expected to launch a leadership bid if he can win the Makerfield by-election. Sir Keir Starmer's vowing to carry on.
2: My responsibility is to serve my country. I'm very focused on what I consider to be my responsibility, my duty. I'm not going to walk away. I feel very strongly that I must serve the people who voted me into office.
1: US President Donald Trump says he's holding off planned military strikes on Iran after Gulf leaders told him serious negotiations were taking place. Trump says Qatar, Saudi Arabia and the United Arab Emirates believe a deal acceptable to the US can still be reached. Channel 4 is denying failures in welfare protocols. The broadcasters pulled all previous seasons of Married at First Sight UK from streaming platforms following allegations of wrongdoing by a number of past contributors. Police in San Diego say two teenage suspects are dead after a shooting at a mosque in the Claremont area of the city. Three men, including a security guard, were killed in the attack. Manchester City boss Pep Guardiola is expected to leave the club at the end of the season. Reports suggest his departure will be confirmed on Sunday, the final day of the Premier League campaign. Guardiola only confirmed he has one more year on his contract in the build-up to tonight's game at Bournemouth. But he says when he goes, he'll reflect on an enjoyable tenure.
3: Whatever happened in the last part of the season, and when I will extend my contract 3 more years, and after that, I just look back and say that how nice I've been. That is the most important thing by far.
1: Arsenal are on the brink of becoming top flight champions for the first time in 22 years, following a 1-0 victory at home to already relegated Burnley. From Sky News, I'm Daisy Steele.
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4: रात भर न थमे न रुके क्लासिक न घूमे आपके अपने लाइका गोल्ड पर